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That's the spot on your dial for a smile. The late night show, this is Lovable Larry. I'm gonna lay some sides on you. It's gonna give you a kick right through the night. So cuddle up to your radio, baby.

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3: Puts the little green hat on top of it now. All the competitors stand to applaud Sandra Kim.

One hop this time. Right foot, two stumps. Left foot, two stumps. Slide to the left. Slide to the right. Crisscross. Crisscross. Cha-cha real smooth.

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hits in a row than any other station dares to play. 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RBS. Your feel-good station. We go-